0: todos los éxitos.
1: Los
2: éxitos.
1: Los 40. 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'Cause when I leave for the night, I ain't coming.

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2: 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Los 40.

tried to the top, I've been out of shape, taking out the box, I'm an astronaut. I blasted off the planet, rocked the cause, catastrophe, and it matters more because I had it. Now I had, I thought about wreaking havoc on an opposition, kind of shocking, they want a static with precision, I'm automatic, quarterback, I ain't talking second, pack it up on.

0: 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Los 40.
1: This all or nothing really got away, driving me crazy.

masterpiece. Oh my, my, oh my, my love. I take one look at you, you're taking me out.

Drink some margaritas by swinging blue lights. 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Are you with me? Are you with me?